Sometimes you cannot choose which way to go, which way to go, which way to go. Sometimes you seem to have just one chance to do it right, do it right, do it right. Nobody can tell you when it's over, over. Nobody.

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Dreams. 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

It's 1 o'clock and time for lunch. 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

0: Quiet, still. You feel there's nothing going on until you realize the space behind your eyes is filling up with something like peace. Your thoughts cease. Pleasure grows in your soul. The space behind your eyes is filling up.
1: Radio Zoom.